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Patriot EMS needed 11 Beaver Avenue, 311 Beaver Avenue in Midland. Third party caller reporting daughter slipped in the shower, out of her face and top of the head's bleeding, bleeding controlled. Daughter may be controlled.

71 at 20 responding to 311 Beaver Avenue in Midland. For unknown age female, third party caller reporting she slipped in the shower, side of her face and top of the head is bleeding. Bleeding is uncontrolled. Female may be confused. Caller reporting female is bleeding through a towel. She's talking to her on FaceTime. Unknown other extent of injuries.

0: 71.
1: Is RPD out here?
0: Police has notified you.
1: Possibly. We knocked at the door. We were greeted by mail at the door stating that they did not need an ambulance, that somebody had taken matters into their hands by calling, and a female was at the door with blood on her shirt, but also stating she didn't want us there. They refused to let us do an evaluation of a female.
0: Copy.

Avenue needed to respond to the playground near Atlas Supply Company, 615 615 Fifth Street. Grandmother reporting her 4-year-old granddaughter stuck in a toddler swing. Negative injuries, requesting assistance to get her out. Units respond, Station 11, respond on fire response 1.

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Grandmother reporting a 4-year-old grandchild stuck in a toddler swing, negative injury.

0: 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Great, dude.
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1: 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We're clear.
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0: En route at 2183, responding 4708 Chester Road, Pulaski Township. 77-year-old female, swollen left leg, unable to walk. Reporting the leg is purple in color from the foot up to the knee. In cardiac history, female is in a wheelchair.

is tingling under her arm and there's a black spot. 23, you needed to respond 468, 468 East Washington Street for a possible residential structure fire. 24-year-old female reporting that she was burned by an outlet. It was sparking. Bright white light came out. There was a flame that fell to the floor and went out itself. Units respond. Engine 23, engine 11, tower and rescue 84. Respond on fire response 1 on channel 2 if needed.

0: Engine 23 will be in.
1: Got the engine 23 en route at 2128. That was 468 East Washington Street. Possible residential structure fire. 24-year-old female reporting she was burned by an outlet. There was a bright white spark that came out. Flame fell until the floor went out itself. Advising stepfather is on oxygen. Has taken off her arm and has a black spot on her thumb that is burning. The residents still on fire, they were advised to evacuate. There also is a male there on it too in a residence still inside.
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0: 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They're reporting accidental action. 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
2: Fire dispatch into 20 on location. Story, residential structure. Nothing evident from the exterior. And 23 will be out investigating.
0: Top engine 23 seen at 2131, two-story residential structure. Nothing evident from the exterior. Out investigating.

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1: 310.
0: Yeah, with the command.
1: Copy, 2310, CM is command at 2132.
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0: It's all mutual aid, negative fire. We're investigating an out, and we do need EMS for eval.
1: Copy. 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You can return to service, mutual aid return to service, negative fire, they're investigating an outlet. 21-34.
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0: EMS needed, 311 Beaver Avenue, 311 Beaver Avenue in Midland. Third party caller requesting an ambulance and police for a 19-year-old female. Slipped getting into the shower, laceration to the left side of the face on top of her head. Bleeding is uncontrolled.
1: County 71, we're out. Can you make sure PSP is going to have time for this nonsense?
0: I'll show you around 2206. 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Third party caller reporting a 19-year-old female. Slips getting into the shower, laceration to the left side of the face on top of her head. Bleeding controlled. And we'll notify people.

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0: 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Seems secure.
1: 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About a 10-minute ETA. 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

0: 71. PSP is advising troopers were on scene and the female was refusing EMS. So they spoke with the female 2 minutes ago and she still refused EMS. Troopers left. They're requesting you guys to camp.
1: Copy that. I'm going to call in directly to you.
0: Okay, that's received.
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2: Clear with the refusal, MedCom contact.

Metacrest View, 11 QRS needed, 515 35th Street. 515 35th Street, Beaver Falls. 13-year-old female, chest pain, difficulty breathing, diaphoretic, priority one.

25 at 2240. You're responding to 515 35th Street, Beer Falls. 13-year-old female complaining of chest pain, difficulty breathing. Right. They're going to be outside on the front porch.

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0: 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I'm going to make contact with them. We're going to stay with the unit down here.
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0: 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What's your location?
1: County, I made contact with the first officer. 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
0: Comp, are you on BF?
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0: 1, you need to respond for a possible commercial structure fire at Amber Tower Apartments, 500 Beaver Road, apartment 403-403. There's been reporting a culinary incident causing smoke to fill the apartment, negative fire. Did not want the fire department to respond, but wanted to make them aware. 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Missed to respond. Fire response 1. 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
1: They were advised to evacuate. Acknowledging. Been on town.
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1: The report, no fire, he just has smoke in one apartment, correct? No active alarm, something like that.
0: Affirmed.
1: All right, just hold me where they're at and what they gave.
0: Copy engine 71. 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
0: 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Fire department reporting negative fire, we're clearing, cancel.
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0: 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Worried that she's going to pass out.
1: 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We're 5 minutes out. 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
1: 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It's going to be for a 42-year-old female that had an asthma attack with difficulty breathing. Now a cardiac arrest. Medevac 8221 is on scene.
0: Did you get a response from Elwood yet?
1: They've acknowledged.
0: 8221 from Squad 7. We have a 4-minute ETA.

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Elwood QRS 346, 1375 Cherry Road, North Fleet Township.

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0: 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Re-identify. 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

0: 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Patriot EMS, you've been requested by East Palestine, 100 Covington Drive, 100 Covington Drive, it's going to be Covington Rehab in room 302 in East Palestine. For a 75-year-old male that pulled a catheter out, bleeding from the groin, prior to...
1: County for Patriot, we're not going to have any units there right now.
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0: County, 71's in, 18-minute ETA.
1: Route at 309, responding 3904 Road, Independence Township, for a 97-year-old male that fell from the couch, got injured.

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0: We're in route.
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call for Crestview and Conway. You needed 1119 Foot Street, 1119 Street in Conway. 81-year-old female that fell out of bed, has a back injury. Priority 2.

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0: 71 second alert. 745 Chestnut Road. 745 Chestnut Road in Edgeworth, three structure fire.
1: On the ladder 71, Finn.
0: Ladder 71, 630.

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Up 48, your air truck's requested. 745 Chestnut Road. 745 Chestnut Road in Edgeworth, restructure fire.

0: 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I'm in Edgeworth. I'm going to respond to the scene.
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Needed 2915 Darlington Road, 2915 Darlington Road for a vehicle fire.

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Okay.

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1: Yeah, this is a call route shortly.
0: Copy that, thank you.
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1: 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We're facing the wrong direction.
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Lakeview.

0: 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He went.
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Patriots needed 728 Boston Court Road, 728 Boston Court Road in Independence. Notice of your mail, seat exhaustion, legs are cramping, dizzy. 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Got it, 70. Drop. Route 31, 728 on Cork Road.

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0: 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Part of a smell of upstairs smoke. It's going to be station 1814, Enon Valley, 2261 in East Palestine, operations response 2, 1033.
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1: 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Wiring is bad, no smoke, no fire. They're requesting to cancel the fire department at your discretion.
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1: I don't know if you made it out there yet or not. It looks like this is going to be a very long driveway right next to 123 Richard.
0: 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We're going to investigate and cancel everybody.
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0: 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Station 11, you're needed. 616 616 21st Street. Color report in the smoke detectors are beeping. No smoke, no fire. Possibly just need the batteries changed. Engine 18-2.
1: 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We're back in service.
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1: Tower 84. 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They were originally reporting it as Zone 3 description, commercial fire alarm activation. We did get an update from the superintendent with Rochester High School saying that a child pulled the alarm when they have an emergency. Your discretion.
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974. You got 10-4? I'll send that. 74-751. County 66. 66. North quickly. 162, going to 240. 40 Bonza Ridge, East Lake. 50-0, twisted his leg in a ditch. In pain, no abuse injuries.

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Santa Cruz County, United, Fossil Run Road, in center, Gateway Rehab, main building, second floor, 36 male. 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

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Yeah, 66. We're out 12 even. 66, 12, 61.

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1: County 67.
0: Judge 7.
1: 10-0, we're on.
0: 6-7, 1256.
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New Brighton. Montegrass, you're needed 211-211 North 16th Avenue, New Brighton. The 54 male passed out unknown of breathing. Priority 1, 1311.

0: Avenue in New Brighton. 54-year-old male passed out. Now reporting he is conscious and.
1: Okay.

Metagraph, you're needed 211 Merida Dwellings, Beaver Falls, 21 Merida Dwellings in Beaver Falls. It's a 7-year-old person. Now, it happened a few minutes ago. Blurred vision and dizziness, priority. Metagraph, you also have a third call. It's not going to be in Rochester. Metagraph, you're also needed 521 Jackson Street in Rochester Borough. 521 Jackson Street in Rochester Borough. 58-year-old man had a plaster roof fall on him. Neck, back, and shoulder pain. It's priority 2, 13, 14.

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0: 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For the new braking detail, I'm about 10 minutes out. I do when I get here.
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0: Good, 6-2. Hold the end of the call in Rochester.
1: At 13-19. 6-1, 521, Jack Street, Rochester, 58-year-old male. Had a plaster roof phone. Playing a neck back thing.
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here as requested by your police department. 211 211 Marina Dwellings. 27-year-old. 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Business.

60. You're at 60. Call for radio dwelling. Marita Dwellings in Beaver Falls, 29-year-old. 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

Connery, QRP, Metagraph, QED, the Social Security, off 350 Logan's Lane, Harmony. 5-year-old female, busyness. Feels like she's over-heated. 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
2: 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Yeah, I have a sense of crisis. He's conscious alert at this point. Had dialysis this morning, taking too much off of him. You can access the Delta side of the residence. It's going to be in the basement.
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0: 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And 1001 Market Street, Market Square, apartment number 8 in Bridgewater. 61-year-old male in response, and breathing. T1, you good?
1: I'm on the way.
0: I went to Market Street, apartment number 8.

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0: All right, this is going to be negative arrest, negative unresponsive. It could be a psych-related issue. You can cancel 957.
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1: All right, I'm being told now that's what it is, 27 Spencer Street, Leechdale.

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1: 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Apartment number 4 would be the old Fifth Ward Elementary School, was converted into apartments. 62-year-old female spider respond, is breathing, diabetic,

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Station 56, you're needed 2590 Ridge Road, 2590 Ridge Road, Manaca. It's going to be Manaca, 5th Ward Elementary School. EMS on scene, requesting fire department for lifting assistance.

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Fighter Crest Squad 36 needs to get go. Number one here by Mount Boulevard in Center Township. 43-year-old female, 5 days postpartum, facial droop, facial numbness. He parks in a black Subaru beside the store. 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
1: 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County, you can show me now.
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0: 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Call pending.
1: The route 1546 to Gecko. Number 1 View Valley Mall Boulevard. 43-year-old female, 5 postpartum, facial droop, facial numbness. Should be the black Subaru parked beside the store. Cancel 71 Alley Street.

Cranberry in Swickley. Cranberry need a 107 Pony Drive, 07 Pony Drive, New Swickley Township, 79-year-old female, unable to walk. Breathe.

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Sergeant, respond on response 1, operations on Ops 12.

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1: Yeah, get back in the area. I'll be heading to Halsey.
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1: 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John will be using one on the back side by Bosco, so please, that'll be good out.

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1: 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So the...
2: 370, you're up.
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0: Understood, back to Boscov's.
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1: 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Going to the backside of the mall, backside of Boscov's, 301 Beaver Valley.
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0: 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Fire dispatch.
1: Squad
0: 30. Go ahead.
1: If you're able to come in on the back of Royal King and by the old Sears Auto Center, come in that direction, you can set up fire by squad.
0: Alright, proceed.
1: That's on their final right now.

0: 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Station 36, 37, 38. You're needed 39, 38 Broadhead Road, Center Township, Planet Fitness, for a strong smell of natural gas in the building. So reportedly now in the back corner. Advise to evac. Operations response to 1613. 310, copy that on the ground, 1613.
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2: Yep, proceed, we're making our way over there.
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1: Go ahead, John.
3: I know the chief is on 12. Did you copy the second call?
1: Nick, I'll advise.
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0: 16, 313, 313, Christine Drive in Aliquippa. 81-year-old male. 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
2: 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In the structure.
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when you're needed, Laughlin Avenue and Hall Street. Laughlin and Hall Street, burning a brush near the intersection is smoking, no fire scene. Engine 91, operations response 3, 16, 17.

0: I believe that was engine 91. Feedback, Laughlin Avenue, Hall Street. Reporting a brush fire near the intersection.
1: Medic, right, been asking. 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

0: 310A from 310C. 310C, yeah. Any additional resources you need there? We're clear in here. I give engine 37 crew maybe check the road. Bobby. County, that township's going to be clear of the LZ. Some units will be responding to Planet.
1: I'll add them whenever they're calling her up.
2: All right, Chief, we had them open up. Got access to the water tank and everything else like that. Negative readings there. If the roof crew wants to get into the building, we have an access ladder to the roof.

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0: 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They're going to move 65 northbound. 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
1: I copy. 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
0: Copy, 5-3. Did you copy?
2: County from 5-3, we copy that direct. 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

22. 22. 22. 22. 22. 22. 22. 22. 22. 22. 22. 22. 22. 22. 22. 22. 22. 22. 22. 22. 22. 22. 22. 22. 22. 22. 22. 22. 22. 22. 22. 22. 22. 22. 22. 22. 22. 22. 22. 22. 22. 22. 22. 22. 22. 22. 22. 22. 22. 22. 22. 22. 22. 22. 22. 22. 22. 22. 22. 22. 22. 22. 22. 22. 22. 22. 22. 22. 22. 22. 22. 22. 22. 22. 22. 22. 22. 22. 22. 22. 22. 22. 22. 22. 22. 22. 22. 22. 22. 22. 22. 22. 22. 22. 22. 22. 22. 22. 22. 22. 22. 22. 22. 22. 22. 22. 22. 22. 22. 22. 22. 22. 22. 22. 22. 22. 22. 22. 22. 22. 22. 22. 22. 22. 22. 22.

economy European Zenocrat, Squad 47, you're meeting 929. 929 Shiller Street invaded. 70-year-old male passed out, is breathing.

0: at 729 Shoulder Street in Beta, and 78-year-old male passed out is breathing.
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0: unit is 114 Wishart Drive, Brighton Township. 114 Wishart Drive, Brighton Township, for an oven on fire. Evac is progress. Station 63, 101, 39. Operations response 2, 1721.
1: 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It's residence E1.
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0: 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Now we're getting an update. Fire is out. House is still full of smoke.
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1: 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The oven on fire, everyone out of the house. They're also reporting that the fire is now out. The house is still full of smoke.
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1: 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Any units still on the road to continue in non-emergent, Highville, back in service.
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0: 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We just that 3 on standby, 8 minutes.
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0: what's
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1: 213.
0: When you arrive on scene, if you can start between the cruiser and my squad, we'll have the patient package so we can load it in your vehicle.
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1: 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Any other units respond? Have Fazell and Lovac for road closure.

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1: 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You need 1700, 1700, Mercer Street in Hookwell. 7-year-old female, general weakness, incontinence, is an allergic to.
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Well, 1705, 1700 Mercer Street, Upwell. 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

Medic rescue, you're needed. 36, 136 Wilson Drive, Big Beaver, 52-year old female. Has been intoxicated for the last 4 days, complaining of back pain.

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0: 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Okay. We're going to be transporting two ALS AGH with 957 and 95 on board.
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1: Female, he's off for the last 4 days, complaining of pain, violent. He can't stay until I hear he's cured from PD.

Mike Gretzky, spot 11, you're needed. 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And Beaver Falls. 39-year-old male stung by a bee with swelling skin.

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0: 57. Inside in the cage that is also not barking. You can hear the smoke alarm going off. No smoke or fire seen or smelt. Station 11, operations response 2.
1: 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We're about three out.

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0: 84 going to 53 Marietta Dwellings, 253 Marietta Dwellings. First smoke alarm going off the location. Reporting the neighbor is not home, but there should be a dog in a cage. Caller cannot hear a bang, but you can hear the smoke alarm going off. No smoke or fire seen or smelled.
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1: Yeah, we're clearing this up now. I'm going to switch over to fire.
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2: 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It's going to be a smoke alarm off the location. Reported the neighbors, not home, but the dog will still be there, and they don't hear the dog barking either. No smoke or fire, so

0: 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Getting report from the north, dispatcher. 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Nothing shooting. Alarm sounding.
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0: 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Police fire on scene, report EMS for a 302 transport. They're on the phone with crisis off number. Agent.
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0: 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Evac in progress. Station 70, operations response 3, 1846.
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1: 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Alright, for 4th, the last number will be 127 and 1271.

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Fred 1013, 1613 Avenue, Libra Falls. 41-year-old female vomiting. It's for business.

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0: watch. 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Police department meeting with a 15-year-old male. 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To the same. Eat it.
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help with the... 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I'll flip a 4-year-old female, fell off a bicycle, leg injuries, fullness, bleeding from the mouth, bleeding in the

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0: You five, 1941.

Medic Rex in Rochester Township. You're needed 134, 130, Route 68, Rochester Township. 62-year-old male fell from a standing position, struck the fireplace on the way down. Possible arm fracture. E1.

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2: 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Juvenile over the hillside, setting the hillside on fire. Juveniles ran off, possibly into Knobview. Unknown extent of the fire, reporting smoke in the area. Station 52, operations response 3.
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2: 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The New Swickley. They're reporting juveniles over the hillside. Set the hillside on fire. Now we're pulling smoke in the area. Juveniles ran off.

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2: You can clear us on Fazell Road, road closure. 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
1: Copy, is Fazell, Blackswood, and Bridge reopened?
2: Pete was finishing up there. I believe it's still shut down, but they're going to handle the road closure.
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0: The source of the fire is going to be a burning under a carpet. At this time, we're sufficient with the team.
2: 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Chair burning under a carpet, sufficient with units on 1955.

0: 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Can I have an ETA, please? 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
1: 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You respond to that unit over here, non-emergency, the Nazi Terror Park.
0: Copy that.